washing dishes and baby clothes. He's so ambitious, he even sews. But don't forget, folks, that's what you get, folks, for making whoopee. Another year, maybe less. What's this I hear? Well, can't you guess? She feels neglected, and he's suspected.

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I'm in ecstasy. When you're all missing me, when your heart wants mine, there's no sense of time. You're a song to me, sung so easily. Nothing more to say.

0: 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Musica di classe.
1: At first I was afraid. I was petrified.

I'm hoping I won't wake up tomorrow and find out it was all a dream. I'm hoping that you and me, me and you, are for real, baby. Because the way that I feel is real. And I find myself believing, believing in you, believing in love. And I'm slipping deeper

tree for love they pine. Little maid was kind of afraid of darkness, so she said, I guess I'll go.